matter in a club down an also oh, where you drink champagne, it is just that cherry cola. She walked up to me and she

about the boy. And I know it's stupid to be mad about the boy. I'm so ashamed of it, but must admit

Phyllis ever cloy. This odd diversity of misery and joy. I'm feeling quite insane.